yo-yo is a no-no of a monumental kind. If playing with your string happens to be your thing, it's easy to say to both, oh, never mind.

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Radio Gamma. We'd like to bring out a neighbor of ours from Aspen, Colorado, Mr. John Denver. Good evening, folks. So it's a privilege to be with you. I believe the small family farmer to be the backbone of our country. 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Call 1-800-FARM-AID.